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1: 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Go, go, go,
0: go, go, go, go, go, go, go, go, go, go, go, go, go, go, go, go, go, go, go, go, go, go, go, go, go, go, go, go, go, go, go, go, go, go, go, go, go, go, go, go, go, go, go, go, go, go, go, go, go, go, go, go, go, go, go, go, go, Hamagana thogiso matsoso. 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

0: precondition to macroeconomic stability. I got a local lamono that was disengaged, everything unravels. This is going to the heart of the unraveling of the economic plan. The Tabaza or Nautlaga, which of 1998, is a little bit now fail, and there was very little investment in Kanakoyeno. A perception of political stability it is you are. That is a critical thing in the battle of you are right to be that concerned about that thing because they require the precondition to macroeconomic stability. I got a local lamono that was disengaged, everything unravels. This is going to the heart of the unraveling of the economic plan. The Tabaza or Nautlaga, which of 1998, is a little bit now fail, and there was very little investment in Kanakoyeno. A perception of political stability. It is you are. That is a critical thing in the battle of you are right to be that concerned about that thing because that goes to the heart
1: Tlhopho botjha e tlameha go qala dipelong tsa rona ka bomong re le ba kaofela ha re kope Morena Modimo a re thuse a kenye dipelong tsa rona moya wa lerato la naga lerato la setšhaba sa Basotho le moya wa kutlwelano bohloko.
2: When the Prime Minister advises the King to prorogue Parliament, the King's rights in Section 92 must be respected. The Prime Minister must consult and furnish the King with all information or reasons, inclusive of their constitutional propriety. The King must be accorded the space and reasonable time to consider to act constitutionally. It is not right to approach the King on the basis of a self-created agency and request for the King's action. In short, the King must not be set up for failure so that the Prime Minister can overreach the King. This is important because the King cannot answer the Prime Minister's assertion that he overreached the King because the King failed to act as advised. And the Prime Minister is politically accountable to Parliament for overreaching the King. He is legally accountable to the judiciary for non-compliance with the steps he needs to follow in the decision-making process. In advising prorogation or overreaching the King in the matter, the Prime Minister must take into account the interests of Parliament, especially in regards to bills awaiting royal assent, which must not be caught by prorogation.

0: mamedi re hatela pele jwale ha re ke re utlwe ditaba tsa ko moka kapa ko pano e theilweng e le ya komiti he mamedi ya matona e shebaneng le ditaba tsona tsena tsa tlhekefetso ya basadi e bonagalang jwale e haketse naheng ya Afrika Borwa.
1: Social development, the minister of, in the presidency for women, youth, and people with disability, is
2: protection, safety, and justice, and three victim and survivor centered support. On priority, on law enforcement, protection, safety, and justice, a multidisciplinary specialized investigation team. As the president, Cyril Ramaphosa, has directed that the investigation into these heinous killings must receive the highest level of attention from government and law enforcement agencies. The multidisciplinary specialized team established to investigate the cases has been elevated to be coordinated by the Deputy National Commissioner, Detective Services, members of the public with information that could assist the investigation are urged to contact Warrant Officer Elvis Manyeke on this number, 082-465-7249. I repeat the number, 082-465-7249. Or call the South African Police Service Crime Stop number on 08600-10111. Agency of the situation, GCIS is redirecting the Love Your Street campaign, which involves the mobilization of communities to participate in keeping their environment clean and promote shared responsibility for neighborhood safety. The Love Your Street campaign encourages communities and municipalities to clean, maintain, and improve local environments, including addressing overgrown grass and illegal dumping. Love Your Street campaign does not remove the responsibility

0: for reliable refuse removal, particularly from government, clearing of open spaces, and keeping open spaces properly lit from municipalities, as I've indicated. Businesses also have a responsibility to contribute to safer communities. Shopping centers, transport facilities, entertainment establishments, and other businesses operating in public spaces should ensure that lighting, security systems, emergency procedures, and surveillance infrastructure are functional. Most importantly, businesses should cooperate promptly with police requests for information or security footage that may assist an investigation.
1: Mamedi rere ke re rekise pele re tla go tsona ditaba tsena. 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
3: 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Every family meal can make a difference. 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Itau Milling, Sefalana, and Hlokomela Bana, working together for Lesotho.
1: Mamedi re re tswele pele ka diteba tsa rona tseo ge o tshwaretseng tsona. 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
0: The gender-based violence and femicide sent in reported incident where a man has been recorded threatening women for rejecting his advances. No matter how a man rejects you, it doesn't entitle you to harm her. We commend the women for opening a case against the men and the establishment for not only condemning the incident, but pledging cooperation with the police. The IMC is calling on the suspect to hand himself over to the nearest police station as a matter of urgency. However, the law will find him no matter how rich he is. The IMC commend law enforcement for the speedy arrest of an alleged rapist who raped a 17-year-old child in an Uber. We also take this opportunity to appreciate the taxi industry and Indunas who assisted in the arrest of the perpetrator. This is the type of community leadership that our country needs. The IMC has learned with grave concern of attempts to interfere with police investigation, and the law will take its course on interference with justice. Law enforcement officials and all institutions receiving complaints of gender-based violence have a responsibility to respond promptly, professionally, and sensitively. Every report must be treated seriously, properly investigated, and referred to the appropriate support services. The IMC appeals to men and boys to become active partners in ending violence against women and children. Men must challenge harmful behavior, reject misogyny, teach boys to respect women and girls, and report abuse wherever it occurs. Silence, indifference, and the protection of perpetrators allow violence to continue. Priority 3, victim and survivor center support, immediate psychosocial support. The Department of Social Development has commenced providing psychosocial support to the families of the identified victims in line with the family needs. The IMC calls on members of the public to allow the police the necessary space to conduct a thorough investigation. Communities are urged not to circulate unverified information, graphic material, or speculation that could cause further distress to the affected families or even compromise the investigation. Our community has an important role. The IMC emphasizes that communities are essential partners in preventing gender-based violence and femicide, supporting investigations, and creating safer public spaces. Residents must remain vigilant and report suspicious conduct, threats, harassments, missing persons, and incidents of violence to the police without delay. The IMC calls on community policing forums, ward committees, street committees, traditional and faith-based organizations, civil society formations, institutions of higher learning, schools, businesses, and neighborhood associations to strengthen their coordination with local policing structures. These formations should help communities identify safety concerns, improve reporting mechanisms, and connect victims and survivors with appropriate protection, psychosocial, health, and legal support services. Families, neighbors, and colleagues should take reports of abuse, stalking, threats, coercive control, and harassment seriously. Warning signs must not be dismissed as private family matters. Where a person may be in immediate danger, community members should contact the police or emergency services and avoid interventions that could place the victim, witnesses, or other residents at great risk. Men and boys must be mobilized as active partners in preventing violence. Community sporting, workplace education, and faith-based programs should promote positive models of masculinity, respect for women and girls, nonviolent conflict resolution, and of course, accountability. Men must challenge harmful attitudes, reject misogyny, refuse to protect perpetrators, and speak out when they witness abusive or threatening behavior. Parents and caregivers are also and also have a responsibility to teach children that violence, harassment, and discrimination are unacceptable. Schools, institutions of higher learning, and youth organizations should strengthen age-appropriate awareness programs on personal safety, respectful relationships, reporting mechanisms, and available support services. Teachers and other responsible adults should be equipped to identify possible signs of abuse and follow the prescribed safeguarding and referral procedures. Care must be taken to protect the privacy, dignity, and safety of children and survivors at all times. The IMC further encourages residents of Gauteng to familiarize themselves with available emergency support mechanisms, including the Gauteng e-panic service, which enables users to request assistance through a mobile phone when facing threats such as domestic violence, assaults, stalking, robbery, or other emergencies. Victims and survivors of gender-based violence may contact the 24-hour Gender-Based Violence Command Center on this number, 0800-428-428, 0800-428-428 for assistance. Incidents of rape, assault, domestic violence, or other criminal conduct should be reported at the nearest police station or through the SAPS Crime Stop number on 0800 on 08600 10111. As I conclude, the IMC remains concerned that despite strengthened legislation and interventions to improve the criminal justice response, South Africa continues to experience unacceptably high levels of gender-based violence and femicide. The National Strategic Plan on Gender-Based Violence and Femicide remains the country's collective framework for preventing violence, strengthening the criminal justice response, supporting victims and survivors, and addressing the social and economic conditions that enable abuse. We need all hands on deck on a sustained and coordinated action by government, law enforcement agencies, civil society, business, communities, institutions of higher learning, and individuals. Gender-based violence and femicide are not private or women's issues. They are societal crimes that demand collective responsibility and decisive action. I thank you very much.
1: Mamedi he ke yona polelo he e hleng e lwantshana le tsona ditaba tsena tsa ditlolo tsa molao tsa dipolao tse bonagalang di etsetswa basadi nageng ya Aforika Borwa. 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

0: Thank you, GV, and good morning. More students are set to benefit from the government's loan bursary fund during the 2026-2027 academic year, with beneficiary numbers rising from 21,889 last year to 22,034 this year, according to a statement by the Minister of Finance and Development Planning, Dr. Tsidisi Tsomatlanyane. The fund, valued at over 1 billion maludi, will support both new and continuing students, with priority given to fields crucial for national development. Over 21,000 funded students are enrolled locally across institutions such as NUL, Lerotodi Polytechnic and Limkokwing University of Creative Technology, while others are studying abroad, including 21 new medical students. So far this financial year, more than 175 million maludi has already been dispersed to around 21,000 students. Applicants are also being processed online through the Bokamoso e-portal. While technical glitches and institutional delays have affected the system, the ministry confirmed that students currently on the waiting list may be considered if allocated slots open up. It is said that government officials have also met with students' leaders to resolve operational issues and ensure smoother disbursement. The Ministry of Finance and Development Planning, in partnership with UNICEF, has hosted a regional workshop in Botabote to engage stakeholders on the 2025 Open Budget Survey results. The gathering brought together media representatives, business leaders, local councillors, government officials, and young people to foster greater public participation in the national budget process. The ministry's budget controller, Maleshwane Lukumopa Danziga, explained that the two-yearly global survey evaluates nations on fiscal transparency, public involvement, and oversight. Facilitator Madete Seiso highlighted key findings, saying Lesotho's transparency score rose from 35% in 2023 to 46% in 2025. Driven by the timely online publication of the citizens' budget on public participation, the country scored 22%, while budget oversight stood at 39%. Despite these gains, Seiso pointed out lingering challenges, including delays in publishing financial and audit reports online, a problem further compounded by weak public engagement, which remains a global issue. Local business representatives and Khaudise Tsakatsi welcomed the session, commending the ministry for promoting open dialogue on national financial matters. In international news, African leaders, investors, and diaspora representatives will gather in Accra, Ghana, later next month for the 2026 Elevate Africa convening to discuss turning regional trade agreements into concrete economic growth. The event will run under the theme Africa Defining Her Future and aims to advance the implementation of the African Continental Free Trade Area and build stronger regional value chains. Delegates will focus on four key areas: trade, governance, policy reform, youth and the creative economy, and diaspora management. Organizers emphasize moving diaspora participation beyond remittances to direct investment, talent transfer, and market expansion. The conference is expected to draw up to 900 delegates, both in person and virtually, concluding with the adoption of the Accra Declaration to guide future continental trade and development partnerships. In other news, Nigerian President Bola Tinubu has ordered the prosecution of any officials found culpable in the deaths of dozens of suspected illegal miners while in the custody of a security agency in the country's central Niger state. According to local authorities, at least 37 suspected illegal miners who were in the custody of the Nigeria Security and Civil Defense Corps, NSCDC, and undergoing investigation, were found dead at a detention facility in the state capital, Minna, last Thursday. In a statement, Tinubu expressed deep concern over the deaths and mourned the miners, saying the life of every Nigerian matters and that no citizen should lose their life while in government custody due to negligence, abuse, inhumane treatment or dereliction of duty. The suspected illegal miners were arrested during separate raids in the Wushishi Lukuto axis on Tuesday and Wednesday as part of efforts to curb illegal mining activities in the state. The cause of the deaths remains unknown, but the remains of the deceased have been sent to a health facility for examination. And lastly, the weather forecast. It is partly cloudy and cool to cold this morning with isolated rain and thunder showers. Wind is light southwesterly. It is expected to remain partly cloudy and mild to warm, but cool to cold at some places in the highlands. There is a possibility 40% of scattered rain and thunder showers in the afternoon. Wind is expected to be light to moderate southwesterly. This marks the end of the News Bulletin. 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
1: Thank you very much, Mada, for the beautifully read news. 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
6: You see, some of us don't know English properly.
7: Can
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6: hong,
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13: We want to come to a place where we say, Lord, your way and no other way. Lord God, your way, no other way. Your way, no other way.
14: Jam Session Sounds presents LNIG Hollered Gospel Explosion, Relentless Praise.
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14: On the 7th November 2026, let's praise the Lord with Tumim Kwakstad, Omega Kuno, Chetan Konis. 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Phase 2 tickets from 1st of July to the 15th of October. General 300 Maluti, VIP 1200 Maluti. Phase 3 tickets from the 15th of October, General 350 Maluti, VIP 1500 Maluti, 380 Maluti at the gate. Tickets are available at CompuTicket and Ticketbox. Gates open at 12 p.m. and the show starts at 3 p.m.
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17: it all starts here.
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19: We are not a cabane, never a good handle. Can you do inquire out of order? Hobane, the committee of parliament says I interrogate Macala. How on a little learner is a Mosalagalo? Left it in La Beata, Ben a couple who go me to one high or report on the committee over 10 million as another Sazanari guy. Le Caralating Grina Eva committee owner. Basanga, both a Messian Galino, who be the one and the Sheridino. Sheridino called Fele for no matter. One out to local government, everything Carayo. If we 600 million, how 110 million Carayo? 200 million with the gear ever. You are look out Fele if we in presentations in Casa Gaufer. How when I live with a Hunalea Mabatui. So this plelo is out of order when the committees on the Macara, earning up their budget, their capital committee. How when I lay in with owning the 10 million, even a single 10 million. Is out of order to be put arena.
20: Jenu le amenda budget speech ele entsweng ka mo ka huhula 10 million hansa teng ya letsatsi le ko is it an amendment of the budget speech. There was the speech setting on the Hansard. Flora o re qetellong ya polelo ya 1118 paragraph 118 e yona from the speech isa buang ka 10 million fela empa le tona le buile ka mona ka parliamente le tona le tsa is amending the budget speech ka pareng ka ntwe in terms of parliament procedures ile eng ke kopa thuso mhlomphe ke ya leboga.
0: Add to unpaved roads, the plan is that they will be upgraded in almost all constituencies. Uthi applause in brackets. With the use of available labor in those constituencies and in areas where roads will be done. 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
6: Usually he knows that when I'm ahead he should follow me.
7: You see, some of us don't know English properly.
8: Can
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8: you, Honorable Matisha,
7: can only come and say
8: Honorable Matisha,
7: hong hong hong like that.
8: Honorable Matisha,
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8: hong hong hong.
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8: home home home honorable Matisha can you withdraw what you have just done.
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1: So. Mtana zinyan eki. Baya hole. And. It's not gonna be possible for any team to defeat Orlando Pirates. That I bet, right?
0: Mm.
1: So, boy, I don't know about Kev, do you know what I mean? I'm 10 soon. Mark my words. I don't want to make sure I'm not blind. I don't want to say anything to the likes of Masilela, Hositi, I don't know what I mean. Babanga, Tiger, well, Babanga, Rilo, who do be? So, parents get the rat lak, that's all the rat on the baba.
0: Oh,
1: I'm gonna be Peter Speed. How shall I say, you can't kind of a pee? Or shampoo, you know, and take you out of the room.
0: I'm not going to go in the room. 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
5: What? What?
6: I know you're going to do
5: this. Today, my day just keeps getting better and better and better and better and better.
7: Yes, I knew it.
5: So things still okay with between you and your wife?
7: Yeah.
5: Yeah, that's dope. That's dope. That's good, man. That's good. That's good. Yeah, no, we should. We all okay.
7: But hey, Tomalong is
5: a so out of curiosity, do you like get a kiss every day before you leave the house?
7: Emba, of course.
5: Oh, okay. Yeah. All right, why do you have to specify that it's Emba?
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0: Anna Saraga Zarasoto, Oshang, Kabukazake, Motu, Uyubi Dita, Mautung Pelepatra, Yafloshami in Chani, still in Sesipuja, Kisikistini Botomo, Uzmakaus, Batten Downu, Emitopa, in Tika. Rally Skalaka Mnandi, the hitting. Kimamizi and that die. Mohomea Fatsi is a very strong with that team.
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0: The Black Eyed Peas, I've Got a Feeling, Lira, Feel Good, Justin Timberlake, Can't Stop the Feeling. Yeah, hello, Outla Fellow, it's about good feelings and feeling good. Manaki Manta, Relewele Fellow Rapila, Relewele Wapilo, Relewele Batuins, Rapila, Lebona, Lupidis, and Lebona. Good morning.
1: Gala 27, Lwetse 2026. 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

0: Άλλος έτσι είσαι in the house. I'm a self-made billionaire. One hour.
1: You're a billionaire.
2: What? What?
3: I know you're gonna
2: today
3: get this.
2: My day just keeps getting better and better and better and better and better.
1: Yes, I knew it.
2: Are things still okay with between you and your wife?
1: Yeah.
2: No, that's dope. That's dope. That's good, man. That's good. That's good. Yeah, no, we should. We all okay.
1: But hey,
2: so out of curiosity, do you like get a kiss every day before you leave the house?
1: Emba, of course.
2: Oh, okay. Yeah. All right. Why do you have to specify that it's Emba?
4: Easy at hand. Your pops. All of it.
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6: my one and only daughter was celebrating her birthday on a Saturday the 19th. 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
5: Happy birthday. 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

0: Hello Black, My Way PC FM 92.8 ho isa 104.3 MHz ke motsotso ka mora hora ya leshome re tse tsena fela go khutla go tlo kena tabeng tsa rona tse bohlokwa tse monate le ntate Phelo Majone ska suti.
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5: 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We are in 2026. 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
5: 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How did you get it? Did you?
0: Did you 21?
5: 21?
0: Did you 21?
5: Serious?
0: Did you 21?
5: You didn't do it. Nobody said you were saying, Mona, Jimanda, 21 September 2026. Potentially, on our whole of Wanka Koko Maza, Luki Sakai, Mabizaka Kipil, Manuel Major. 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
5: 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So the Gajino Manedi will become happy around. It does not happen overnight in Manedi, but slowly, it's a bona hali. It's a constantly will to fit to the environment in a cover is an invisible hand. Anything is shaped by your beliefs. How your belief system is a pillar that you are eating. It looks like a shape of behavior of a how. For one or so, also be mela. How belief system has a shape of total set of behavior, how behavior of the pillar, your energy. So, I always tell you, talk about my profitua. Ultimately, your future is going to be a papani. Never a casino, Tara, Yana, Potter put me to Ukara, my mamma, foot of fame, Ukara to Bama foot of fame. Constantly, but invisibly, it's a bona hand, 120 feet long now, Udina in. So, when Utaka, Carolo, you say Yabato, Asadida, Buazolo Cabona, Adina, Yolo Cabona, the secular high Bahona, O Potter put me to Yamufuta of fame. If the environment is filled with the distraction, it is a noise, a laziness, a negativity, clutter, chaos, fake success, low standards. Because your mind is losing the strength. So, how can you get power? When you put up in your money, matter how. 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
5: 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Now, environment, if you are surrounded by low quality soil, you always feel like something is wrong with you. 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

0: All of this shit is in the house. I'm a self-made billionaire. What are you?
1: You're a billionaire.
2: What? What?
3: I know you're going to
2: today,
3: do this.
2: My day just keeps getting better and better and better and better and better.
1: Yes, I knew it.
2: Are things still okay with between you and your wife?
1: Yeah.
2: No, that's dope. That's dope. That's good, man. That's good. That's good. Yeah, no, so out of curiosity, do you like get a kiss every day before you leave the house?
1: Emba, of course.
2: Oh, okay. Yeah. All right, why do you have to specify that it's Emba?
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0: Friday, Mariah the Scientist's Death to Us Part of PCFM. Hona le letse ke la go bona hore Ice Rilo o no ka nna hlatswa pelo e sentjena he ke a morata semito ke tefelo ha matala ke a leboa ke a thaba ha o thabile. 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
1: I feel like it's all for like it. I don't know if you're going to have a pill. 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
0: Yeah,
1: anyway, how are you? How was your weekend?
0: Amazing.
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0: Yeah.
1: Bye. 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

0: Thank you very much, Rilo, and a very good morning. More than 11,000 pregnant women and newborn babies have been transported to health facilities during emergencies since the implementation of the M-Mama project in the country. The Police Men's Forum in Botabote held a community outreach in Bahrain to engage men on issues affecting them. In international news, the U.S. has reportedly prepared sanctions against the International Criminal Court, with the measures expected to be announced soon. And lastly, children in Gaza have returned to school after 3 years of schools being closed due to the war. News in detail at 25 minutes after one.
1: Dear brothers and sisters of Africa, remember, God's light fills our heart with calm, clarity and peace. When we carry that peace within, it naturally extends outward into our families, community and the wider world. Every thought of love, every act of kindness becomes a ripple that touches others. By connecting to the divine light in moment of stress or conflict, we become instrument of harmony, and together we can bring peace to the world. Our thoughts are powerful. They shape the way we feel, the way we speak, and the way we act. Peaceful thoughts create peaceful relationships. Loving heart built bridges where there were once walls. Small acts of kindness repeated every day help create a peaceful world. Instead of waiting for a better future, let us start creating it today. It begins with each one of us. We can choose peaceful thoughts. We can fill our heart with love and respect. We can speak with kindness and act with honesty and compassion. Peace is not something we need to find. It is already within us. Peace is our true nature. Real and lasting change begin when people change the way they think and live, when we remember who we really are, peaceful human being, connected to God, the source of love and wisdom. We begin to change ourselves and the world around us. Let's all soul of Africa stand united in peace. Please join me, Sister Vedanti, as we celebrate the 90th anniversary of Brahma Kumari's dedicated service to world peace on 21st September, the United Nations International Day of Peace. For more information, connect to our website bkafrica.org.
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3: 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Thank you, Kalebo, Red Lady Legadi, for the details of Horel, Shimel Motolomon, the Badilangamanataka, Lorican, Horena Boraro, Elia Cretella, Regena, who four play at 11 o'clock, Marto Tarofa Jolopinazin, Nico Fela, Mumma Medi, who Alla Horaina, not a fair.

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0: I was itching. 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
3: 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That's dope. That's good, man. That's good. That's good. Yeah, no, so out of curiosity, do you like get a kiss every day before you leave the house?
5: Emba, of course.
3: Oh, okay. Yeah. All right, why do you have to specify that it's Emba?
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0: 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Zala Bantu, Azana, Kygo, Whitney Houston, Higher Love, Justin Bieber, Chance the Rapper, Holy, Shekinah, Brandon Glulu, Say You Love Me. Keeping us in, it's all feeling zonaka, tatelano, like a role of 4Play at 11 o'clock. Yats happen, not if it's with Radile, Elementarak, Alabekia, Rona, KPCFM 92.8, Wisa 104.3 megahertz. 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

0: Mona ke ditshepe LR le ratalaga Chef Shengulin ho PCFM 92.8 to 104.3 megahertz 62009956 ke WhatsApp line ya rona mo re tqoqa le bua hona teng ibile re letsa mohloka libitso mohloka libitso hore 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

0: Man I Need, Olivia Dina, PCFM, 92.8, we saw 104.3 megahertz. 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
1: South Africans have now been victims of what is called by Congressman Jackson a genocide against white people that does not exist. A genocide that has now opened the doors for what is now called an Afrikaner resettlement program in the United States, where only white Afrikaners from South Africa are allowed to be refugees here. And all of you or any other race is not allowed. It's a race-based policy, which is we call the Apartheid 2.0, because it's a race-based policy. Apartheid was a race-based policy. This also is a race-based policy here in the United States. South Africans have now been victims of what is called by Congressman Jackson a genocide against white people that does not exist. A genocide that has now opened the doors for what is now called an Afrikaner resettlement program in the United States, where only white Afrikaners from South Africa are allowed to be refugees here. And all of you or any other race is not allowed. It's a race-based policy, which is we call the Apartheid 2.0, because it's a race-based policy. Apartheid was a race-based policy. This also is a race-based policy.
0: Ameriki ka mokhutshanyane fela ka mo he a hlalosang ka teng hore a tshika nete ditaba tsena tsa kgethollo ya mmala ke leano le neng le reretswe hore jwale le kgetholle batho ka hore na enwa o mosweu kapa o motsho na. 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
0: Ho fela go le jalo mamedi PCFM your pulse our beat ke metsetso ro bedi fela re fela letse ho raina ya le shume le metsi medi pa ki ya mo fa pa hloho nyo nyina ya tiko ya hudi ya muso iling sergeant 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

It's Mikasa on PCFM 92.8 104.3. The tune is called Heavenly Sent. Before that one, Munewa, Pretty Disaster. Welcome to the show, ladies and gentlemen, brothers and sisters. It's called The Fuse. It's a Monday, the 21st of September 2026. Shout out to my boy Tladima Kutle for coming through with the midday live. Otherwise, you and I are best of buddies. Listen till we get to exactly 3 o'clock. It's a Monday. Well, the news crew is here. I'm talking about my people's Ratlele Sekwenyana, as well as Tebelojani, bringing you the news in Sesotho at 15.

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Tune is called Via Orlando. All right, it's exactly 25 minutes now past 1 o'clock. Coming up next, news bulletin in English with me is Ratlehile Sekunyana.

Thank you very much, Frank Master, and a very good afternoon. More than 11,000 pregnant women and newborn babies have been transported to health facilities during emergencies since the implementation of the M-Mama project in the country. Speaking at a recent reflection meeting in Mokgotlong, M-Mama project manager Mrs. Mapete Moshoeshoe said the figures cover the whole country since the project started in 2019. She said M-Mama was initially piloted in Berea, Leribe and Botabote before being expanded to other districts in 2023. Meanwhile, Moshoeshoe said the project seeks to contribute towards reducing maternal and neonatal deaths while improving access to emergency transport for mothers and newborns. Nurses, clinic communities, and village health workers are urged to sensitize communities about the project and help identify community drivers willing to transport women and babies during emergencies. She concluded by saying drivers list should be submitted by September 30th. In other news, the Police Men's Forum in Botabote held community outreach in Barwing to engage men on issues affecting them and their communities. The Forum District Secretary Lance Sergeant Neom Remoholo reminded men of their importance as leaders in their families and communities. He urged men to change the way they handle and approach some issues, adding that they must collaborate to fight crime and hold each other accountable. Meanwhile, Police Constable Halejoetswe Marabe called on men to act responsibly and uphold their duty to provide for their families and avoid drugs and alcohol abuse. Addressing social cohesion, Police Constable Khotatso Lempane cautioned against gender-based violence and encouraged them to avoid conflicts. On crime prevention, Lance Sergeant Kamohelo Pakwe warned against purchasing, urged men to follow the proper procedures. In international news, the children in Gaza Strip have reportedly returned to school after 3 years of closure due to the war. Reports say more than 280,000 children are now attending schools and learning tents run by the Palestinian Refugees Relief and Work Agency. Many schools are still damaged and some are still being used as shelters for displaced families. Meanwhile, UNRWA says it had 180 schools before the war, but now more than 95% of them have been destroyed. On the other hand, a UNICEF report says about 700 children aged 4 to 17 have not been to school since 2023, and among them, 420,000 have not met with their teachers or been in a classroom at all. And lastly, the United States has reportedly prepared sanctions against the International Criminal Court, with the measures expected to be announced soon. Two sources familiar with the matter say the move would intensify Washington's efforts to pressure the court, which prosecutes cases involving war crimes and genocide. The Trump administration has criticized the ICC and wants the court to drop arrest warrants against Israel leaders, as well as an early investigation into U.S. troops in Afghanistan. Meanwhile, the U.S. Secretary of State Marco Rubio announced a campaign in July calling on countries to withdraw from the ICC. Washington has already imposed sanctions on several ICC judges and prosecutors, but has so far stopped short of sanctioning the court itself. This marks the end of our news bulletin. More news at 6:30 with news flashes at 5:00.

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0: That's Calvin Follow. Everybody wanna be in love. For that one who played the Georgie Poggi as well as Regulates. Well, in case you just tuned in, this is People's Choice Radio 92.8 to 104.3, hanging with the funk on the fuse. It's a Monday. Monday. Tsatsila malofa senki. Reka ipala. Asha banare felletse misebetsing aker. Now, coming up next on Office Politics, like I did say earlier on, we're talking here today about what makes a leader inspirational. Like, if you inspire great performance, you're a true leader. But we're talking about that. We're answering the question, what makes a leader inspirational? Oh, by the way, on Real Talk today, we're talking food, guys. What is something that people say not to eat, but it's actually okay to eat? What is something that people say not to eat, but it's actually okay to eat it? 62 00 9562 00 89 56
1: You hear some moments coming. Others are smaller. It's the people, the effort, the joy. And together, these moments become impact. The impact you leave, carry. The impact only you can make. That impact is yours with Northwest University. It all starts here.
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0: Ladies and gentlemen, I'm known as Majestic Tamai, and I just wanted to remind you who you're listening to. It's the Funk Master!
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4: All right, so we said we're talking about office politics today, and like I did say before the commercial break, what makes a leader inspiration? I mean, a job title does not make a leader inspirational. Rather, it's the ability to drive people to reach great heights of performance and success, and to demonstrate the qualities employees will follow by choice, passion, purpose, listening, and giving meaning to their role. Many senior leaders expect employees to follow them because of their title, their company ownership, or their place in the organization's hierarchy. And many employees do follow a leader for these reasons, but that doesn't mean the leader inspires their best work, support, and contribution. Well, let's talk about actions that inspire. An inspirational leader does not just tell employees they are deeply committed to their customers' experience. The leader must demonstrate this commitment and passion in every meeting, presentation, and how they handle customer problems. The leader's behavior must inspire employees to act in the same way. Communication, integrity, inclusion, and sensitivity to the needs of the employees round out the qualities and characteristics of an inspirational leader. I mean, no one is inspired by a leader who people think does not care about them. I mean, the ability to communicate that passion, purpose, and meaning to others helps establish the inspirational culture of your organization. Passion. The inspirational leader feels passionate about vision and mission of the organization. They are also able to share that passion in a way that enables others to feel passionate too, you know. Shared passion makes, you know, organizations soar in the accomplishment of their mission and vision. The nature of the vision and mission is critical for enabling others to feel as if their work has a purpose and meaning beyond the tasks they perform each day. Sometimes leaders must help, you know, their staff connect the dots by explaining this big picture to all. Communicating the big picture regularly will help reinforce the reason your organization exists. Listening. The inspirational leader listens to the people in their organization. Talking to people about your passion is not enough. To share meaning and, you know, like a favorite and meaningful definition of communication, you must allow the ideas and thoughts of your staff to help form the mission and vision, or minimally the goals and action plan. I mean, no one is ever 100% supportive of the direction they had no part in formulating. People need to see their ideas incorporated or understand why they were not. Let's talk about inclusion. To experience inspiration, people need to feel included. Inclusion goes beyond the realm of listening and providing feedback. And for real inclusion, people need to feel intimately connected to the actions and processes leading to the accomplishment of the goals or the final decision. For example, a company canceled an annual employee event because of the customer orders for their product. And many people did not like the decision, but the company involved the management team, the activity committee members, and many other employees in the discussion about whether to cancel or reschedule the event. I mean, the inclusion led to a compromise that enabled a smaller celebration and a positive morale boost, yet allowed the company to meet customer needs. And since customer needs are paramount and the employees agreed, the company's decision, made with employee input, left nothing to push back against. Let's talk about integrity and trust. Vision and passion are important, but your employees must trust you if you want them to feel inspired. They must believe in your integrity and see it played out in your decision-making and treatment of customers and employees. Who you are as a person is as important as the direction you provide. Employees look up to a person who tells the truth, tries to do the right things, lives a principled life, and does their best. I mean, your actions actually play out on the stage of your organization. Behavior that aligns with what you say is always center stage. Let's talk about giving people what they want. An inspirational leader gives people what they want within their capabilities. For example, you can't provide a pay raise if the company is not reaching profit goals, but you must share the rewards if the company or the organization is doing well. The inspirational leader must also understand that while money is a motivator, so are praise, recognition, rewards, saying thank you, and noticing an individual's contribution to a successful endeavor. speaking directly to a contributing employee about the value their work provides for the organization is a key source of inspiration for the recipient. And yes, the actions taken every day at work are very powerful. Straight. Now, of course, that was Office Politics for today, ladies and gentlemen, brothers and sisters. We're talking here about what makes a leader inspirational. What makes a leader inspirational? Otherwise, on Real Talk, ladies and gentlemen, I want to find out from you today, like, what is something that people say not to eat, but it's actually okay to eat it? What is something that people say not to eat, but it's actually okay to eat it? 6 2 double

Yes. It's 62-00-995-662-00-9956. Get on WhatsApp. Yes, Usher Raymond. This tune right here, ladies and gentlemen, is called Ruined.

Special game, first European game. A win, I think, is very good for our club, very good for our reputation. I think we just just sending a message that we came here to work and we came here to do what needs to be done. I think the fighting spirit is in our blood now. I think we came here to fight, we came here to win and take the 3 points, and we did exactly that because we came here to win. Obviously, we go to every game with the mindset of winning, so I think we did very well as a team, and we'll keep on doing well. We knew from the start that if they play a high line, there's space behind them, and if they press us, there's always space behind them. So I think I knew already that they

0: 21st of September 2026, everybody. And yeah, in case you just tuned in, thank you very much for choosing us and making us your number one, all right? It is People's Choice Radio 92.8, 104.3. Hanging with the funk, at least until we get to exactly 3 o'clock. 3 o'clock would definitely be getting out of here. Might be making way for my people's DJ Boots, Lima Boom Boom, right?
1: 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Lord God, your way, no other way. Your way, no other way.
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2: On the 7th November 2026, let's praise the Lord with Tumim Kokstad, Omega Kunoho, Getankonis. Sipho Makhabane, Minister Spokes, Rurisa Motsamai, Lebona Mosite, Nomthando Hlophe, Kgatlhiso Mphephoka, Masicilia Asen Paul, Ncadwene Christ Ambassadors, and the host, Rurisang Thandekiso. Phase 2 tickets from 1st of July to the 15th of October. General 300 Maluti, VIP 1200 Maluti. Phase

0: Timaruti at the gate. 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
4: It is your station of choice for over two decades indeed. Hanging with the funk on a Monday. Yeah, for real. Now, we said we're talking, guys. 62009562009956. What is something that people say not to eat, but it's actually okay when you eat it? What something people say not to eat, but it's actually okay if you eat it? Jonathan Arafella are El Funky, pineapple on pizza. 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
1: Kilo Soto Sports Raffle, mo homo chawa it's a chalet. 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
1: 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Get ready to the Soto Sports Raffle. 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
2: Keep in your Star 320 hash. 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
5: It is the 21st of September 2026. Hanging with the funk, we're taking it down to exactly 3 o'clock. 3 o'clock, definitely be getting out of here. Might be making way for DJ Boots Lema Boom Boom. Kay Potter 90 Lema Coos. In fact, I'm thinking maybe DJ Boots should call himself that Mabuye Chep. Because I get a big thing of Tilling in Ellie Peterson. By the way, this weekend, it's a lot of trend that about music awards. Yeah? It's a lot of trend that about music awards. And that they all know, be. I know, I'm trying to say, I'm not going to say that. 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
1: Yeah, we've been dominating the airwaves since the 90s indeed. Yeah, for sure. Well, we said we're talking, guys. Like, what is something that people say not to eat, but it's actually okay to eat it? Yeah. Ba fa nkinga ka engwe ya ge ke tloelena maegubedu le makwele re sa le ketswa taba ya hae ke ntse ke di sebedisa lona jwale tshe o ntse itsebedisetsa tsona ho na le mathata la manyenya yar ya batho ba tla o ghetela ka ntle ka mo lo tsebe ona le ba mona ba jambo mo buena I
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0: right, so in a short while, we should be getting out of here. And yeah, man. Hello.
1: We also need sugar in our bodies. So, that's fine. Bring your kinali, get some insulin, will do the part. Give her insulin, so we can get her out of here. So, that's a Monday, guys.
0: All right. Thank you to me. Guys, I got to love and leave you. Coming up next at 3 o'clock, newsflash at 3. Taragama Hotel, Kopane Jolo, DJ Boots, Lima Boom Boom. Kipita Sine, Lima Boom. 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

0: 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Elishabella Miss Medifera Rafael Soram. Yeah, but I don't know. Do PCFM? What's the one on Honating? Mr. Chocho. BOOTZ. Kautlo Shagaragam. Avani Lissu. Do you know him, Mamidi? Hitu Sawyani. Yam. I would say. How to him? Galebuhar Atli Lisconiana. Come on, Commander Borjabaru. Molly the Funk Master Walla Bagania. How I shall be. You. Kopo.
1: Ba, no. No. Pirates are chase. It took a malagabe.
0: Okay.
1: Like,
0: wow.
1: Is it 19 points?
0: I don't know. I don't even care.
1: Okay. You and I.
0: Okay.
1: I think it's 12.
0: Yeah, but I don't even care about anything that is happening. How long take it to the lama boom boom? Yeah, what's up?
1: Hey, what's your hand? Yes, your hand. I can't meet your hand. Hey.
0: What's up?
1: Get your hi.
0: Hi.
1: Yeah.
0: Okay.
1: Yeah.
0: How long hey?
1: Do you know when I'm okay? Friday.
0: Mm.
1: Yeah. Because it's next hand. Yeah. But get sharp.
0: Ma, I want to know something. Who is on us? Handle.
1: Yeah, because
0: I see. Ah, but still, we're not
1: capable.
0: Ah, no, so willing.
1: Capable, let's go. Because we're not capable. No, so willing. We're not
0: capable. We're not capable.
1: We're not capable. We're not capable. We're not capable. We're not
0: capable. We're not capable. We're not
1: capable. We're not capable. We're not capable. We're
0: Yes. Wow. So what's happening there, Big Brother?
1: How interested?
0: Yeah? Straight, mo.
1: Hey,
0: how can you go to a jumper, mo?
1: Okay,
0: come by. Couple of bottom, hey, so
1: no, it's rated 18.
0: So you see the real thing, or maybe you hear sounds? Lalai, come on, tell us.
1: Lalai is my girl. Lalai is my girl. Yes, DJ. What else is wrong?
0: Kisha, bye, kiss the hamanat. Nice, hamanat gun need.
1: Yeah.
0: But to go, come here.
1: Yes. Exactly. Congratulations.
0: No, I love you, my
1: happily, happy, Mama Media. No, yeah, no, we're not new graduates.
0: So she go back to school.
1: Yes.
0: Wow.
1: Kick, Alejo. When a DJ puts out, you're not
0: okay.
1: Yeah.
0: Oh.
1: Hello.
0: Thank you, Mama.
1: We're ready to get started. We're not super normal.
0: Yeah, Mama.
1: Yeah, we're not super bad.
0: Yeah, Mama. I'm not tired.
1: Yeah, we're ready to go. We're not super bad. We're not super bad. Promex. What are we doing?
0: We're doing a roll call, but hey, it's probably Matasiana Yamahati.
1: ke
0: a tsone tso mpolela e rokole bona ke gentse re sheba go nae bi tla nne re tsola pele ka yona go bua mpa magathe
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0: Let's go.
1: The awards?
0: Yeah.
1: Anything?
0: They've been trending.
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1: Zamajan. Babums. Mhm. Fellow Melissa. Send it to
0: Yeah.
1: Ikona.
0: I mean that.
1: Okay.
0: Right. No, I'm not. Mm-hmm. Hey, my booms are going to happen from a big Scorpion Kings. And I'm going to get to Africa, our first national bank. And I'm going to get to the sweet. How do you say
1: that?
0: How do you say
1: that? How do you say powerful. Very powerful. But we are the kings.
0: Yeah, I want to see again. I'm going to see the game. By the way, nice new classes. Sorry, I had to make me nice. Wow.
1: No.
0: Please. Oh, the future is too bright.
1: No.
0: The future is too bright.
1: Come on, I beg.
0: Yeah.
1: What is the radio? Get Gallo, how bright I can a studio. Get Gallo and Oxley, Sir Gimach.
0: Oh,
1: my medic, you make light. Yeah, no, no, let me paint.
0: So, Gilega di Cadicadi, Cadicogolo.
1: Maybe they bet it right.
0: So, this is the new sunglasses. So, this is the new Mabum boom behind the decks. Happy Monday, happy new week. A big yakam, a kifa zero to my ten, a nagi filter to my tennis field. A kipule bushoku, a kalipulo tabasadi, since the dates are like Kempton Park, less way to kiss film maseko, a capote, leniki, well, mutsala, kakamunuka, a moroka.
1: Yes,
0: to come like a moroka, jam, monalis, two pussies of mona.
1: Fela jale, wut le toba zate. 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Ki mo tabla wing ki partner ga hai.
0: Oh.
1: Wa ba sentseng di hlalela.
0: Okay.
1: Yeah.
0: Up.
1: Hona something.
0: Oh, something.
1: Yeah.
0: Ah, mina.
1: Ntse ke ka ho ithola
0: ke ka. Mina using next.
1: Wa bon.
0: Okay. But are we waiting for you, dog?
2: Hela, Lebo, welcome back. You feel so well. I find Chata North and Macaria with the Mabum Boom. Call the pillow routine, yes, since they keep a routine. Anyway, how are you guys? In the English, like I said, I'm a nut, come on, come up, put the gun and 12.6. Mokoroto, D. Habodod. The Costa, I care a lot, and the killer at the whole. Bye. The whole Pola Hulinaki again.
0: Oh, sorry, the pain.
1: Let's say, girl.
0: Costa.
1: Yeah. My pay will be allowed him. How are you going to go to the land?
0: My pay? Yes,
1: how are you?
0: Hello, hello, Muifom. Oh, Khabani. Welcome back, my boomza. We're done.
1: So let me be the guy who's a little bit.
0: Yeah, but we're done. Stretil.
1: Eh?
0: Stretil, my bones. All right, my brother, PCFM, keep them coming. 6200-9956. How do you want to be? Oh, man. Oh, guy. I'm going to go to the house. I'm going to go to the house. I'm going
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0: 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The future is too bright.
1: It's too bright for my eyes. I'm a fool.
0: Mamedi, kita wenza mazaza mabumza uta mo. 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
1: Ah, give me the next.
0: Aye. Muna kuta MP.
1: Take the next photo.
0: Ah, come on.
1: I should look proper. Hari.
0: No, you're proper. Ah,
1: I found a hanger for you.
0: No, I give it.
1: Hari, I should post.
0: Later, you have to.
1: Let's go. Mazaza. Wow, but I'm here for 20 lama.
0: It's so beautiful.
1: Ah, wala miti watan sisi kama tu.
0: It's so cute.
1: Like, my very own comfort and take you well, like, habits.
0: It's so cute, man. Mazaza. So, no, I'm going to have a lift.
1: But you don't have a thing. This is a booty clay. I can't. You know why? Let's see.
0: Mazazama bombs.
1: My crocker for a kid light. My baby,
0: it's all Mazazama bombs.
1: I'm light.
0: I'll meet you one.
1: You won. It's fine.
0: Hashtag Mazazama bombs. Mamedi. No, ke bona o se go bea bo leveleng tsa bo house le ga toganya. You understand, like you there. Ala ya bo o tsana tabete. 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
1: O tsere ke tla ro khot.
0: No jo som. No we done.
1: We thing.
0: No we done.
1: Okay. You want to sing to me, boy?
0: Then we're done.
1: Okay. Re bua kang?
0: I won't just mom boom na ne. How ne? How?
1: Yes.
0: Ke eng tshelong hore motho a di bela o itse. How?
1: Motho.
0: Yes, moeti.
1: O moeti.
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0: Why bear ha how? Why bear calling ya how? What am I long? You person a special. What's our mona how is reaching another vice rat about?
1: How is it rat? Don't look at the house or a city with the rat.
0: Eh.
1: I'm
0: a little bit long. Mamma. 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Demo. 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
0: Ha
1: ke na bua na ke kae? 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
1: Bala benga ma.
0: Sina we.
1: Yeah. 2121 9956 and plus 2665 9956 6622 9956 6622 9956 I can click on my PC from Kim Mandare Bobeman.
0: No, I can't see it. I know nothing about that one.
1: It did trendy, like you know, yeah.
0: So I'm trending, but I know nothing about that one.
1: Yeah, no. So we got like we do not have any time
0: to
1: watch.
0: Yeah.
1: Di boneng, song of the year, bo rising star. Ki bona ke rising star. Ki bona rising star ya trend. Or la rising star ya ntse jwang. Ki bona ke tsa ditsa ditshotse long re di a trend.
0: Wow.
1: Mhm. 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I would skill go get a kind of money. I keep on now it's a long to snag and that's a lot of silly. All right. My little piece of my bank and I fell at Ratla. Come on, 2121 9956 + 2665 9956 6200 9956. Hashtag the mention afternoon drive.
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0: 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Why are you shocked?
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1: thought he was going
0: to
1: be a good one. I thought he was going to be a good one. Wow, I know. Listen, on top of that, I was going to be a good one. Hi, Kat.
3: Hello.
1: What's wrong?
3: Shabuzet.
1: 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Oh, Hantle.
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3: Welcome back.
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3: Yeah, welcome back.
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4: 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Here's the official welcome. It's Africa's first welcome.
5: Messi! Goal goes into the back of the net. In center of the top left with under 15 remaining. It's Camavilla. You must unite it for the Pirates. Number one right back. Yama Paganilla. Fred Mulu.
3: Mamela PCFM re gurumedise ho hle mo leng teng ka lebitso ke motlatsi Ketra Peter ke yellow bone ya PCFM 2.8 ho ya mana 104.3 MHz ke mantabe keng re shebe gona re tshwere difeng ka mona ka dipapadi 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megahertz we lead and they all follow.
6: And here's the official welcome. It's Africa's first welcome. Messi. Goal goes into the back of the net. It's set down. The draw first blood with under 15 remaining. It goes.
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2: coming home. DJ Boots and Mabumbu. Monday to Thursday, 3 to 6 p.m. Let's go home. The Mansion Afternoon Drive.

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Monday to Thursday, 3 to 6 p.m. Let's go home. The Mansion Afternoon Drive.

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I put the world shit trying to. 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I got flaws for days. 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We ain't

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Monday to Thursday, 3 to 6 p.m. Let's go home. The Mansion Afternoon Drive.

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DJ Boots and my boom boom. Monday to Thursday, 3 to 6 p.m. Let's go home. The Mansion Afternoon Drive.

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1: Oh, alright, Mabla PCFM, give me a special name. Many people are going to be on the mention after drive. I'm going to have to tell you. And I get Zonke Dikana, Eka, yeah.
0: Hey, Kamarata, man.
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1: 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Ke tse jwang?
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0: The future's too bright.
1: Mamid of PCFM, it's a little bit of a little bit of a Yabutano, Retroba Paladi, Pinot, five to five. When not let your fellow Rona Kiffing over Tangreka and Horan Yabutano, Hopala of your Ring of Shano, Rabbit, Close and Tabas Horabutan. Is it ready?
0: Yeah, no, it's very Ricadama Bumsar, so to look someone. 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
1: Yeah.
0: Aru 21256 mal plus 2665 9956 era code 00206.
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1: Oba hlam shoza. Thank you. So. 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Yeah. 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E be ga tlo. Talita.
0: Oh, Mshoza. 5 to 5 in Tarele. I'm going to call PCFM. I call him a boom.
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Wena ke mshoza phine bese onkortezi wena uyanhlangisa wena uyangkhulisa may your soul continue to rest in peace. Number 1 pantsula. 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

0: Thank you very much, DJ Boots. A very good afternoon. The Minister of Home Affairs and the Police, Vuyiswa Tseka, says investigations are still underway following the abduction of a Newsday newspaper editor, Kananelo Bolwetse, also confirming reports indicating he was kidnapped by three masked suspects. The Minister of Labour and Employment, Sediso Mokgosi, says the non-compliance with labour laws is hindering progress in the country's employment sector. A political sciences and public administration lecturer at the National University of Lesotho, Professor Kopano Makwa, says the United States visa restrictions targeting South Africans has come as no surprise following Pretoria's recent deportation of foreign nationals. Internationally, seven Ethiopian armed groups have formed an alliance against the federal government, fueling fears of a return to the war that killed over 600,000 people. And lastly, Amnesty International is accusing M23 rebels of committing serious abuses against minors east of Democratic Republic of Congo. We'll be back at 6:30 with a full bulletin.
1: Hey, don't look away. 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

Monday to Thursday, 3 to 6 p.m. Let's go home. The Mansion Afternoon Drive. The Mansion Afternoon Drive. Mambo and DJ Boots. 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
0: live
1: yes,
0: in
1: yes.
0: Johannesburg. 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
2: 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A ona loss out of 20, 15 wins and 5 draws. 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
2: 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ditaba le ka teng bale re tle re fela ha bua o itse I think for us it is important to participate in these tournaments because as a team we always want to do well in these tournaments and I'm glad we managed to win or hopefully we will compete in more of these tournaments in future as well because if you win the Champions League you put yourself in a good place so we have to make sure we defend our trophy in the continent and be back here again we still have the Super Cup and another match in the intercontinental as well so we have to make sure we always do well so we can participate in this kind of games mabre Pitch FM tsale setwana or I think it's a great thing for people out there to know about our African football, especially South Africa. I don't think many people are familiar with it, but with us participating in the World Cup, people know more about us now than before. And now it's just to maintain that playing in these tournaments going forward. Or it feels great and expose our talents as well. Now we have players making it abroad because we are being seen by other clubs. Mabre Pitch FM ka mong jonyana fela he o brimidi ba wa bontsha go bohlokwa go re be bona ele Mamelodi Sundowns mo hlomong le team tsa Africa borwa go re be ka nnete ba ntse ba bapala di tournament tsa 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
7: 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I think we have set the standards and I think that's where we deserve to be. 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PSG nkile UEFA Champions League makgetlo a mabedi ba bora Peace FM. 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
1: Yes.
0: Ah, kona. Enjoy, yeah.
2: Enjoy, yeah.
1: It's about enjoyment.
0: Enjoyment.
1: Enjoyment.
0: Enjoy a music program.
2: Yeah, yeah, man.
1: Enjoy.
0: I come. Mabu la pizza fam. 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Okay. 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

0: Mana ke mosokanya lo bunyana fela just a young mix my is mana tsholo mabumusa dibuti tsa singisa mana just a young mix
1: just a young mix
2: it's goodbye from us.
0: So, but my mom must practice that as well. Practice makes perfect.
2: Let's go home. I'm also tired.
0: Yeah.
2: I'm also tired. Mabedi teng a itende ke mic check out lo tsara monate ka dipapadi tsa Peace FM Sports. Of course. Ha monate jwang. Ke tselegetsa re tswang ka yona bobedi. 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Goodbye.
3: What about your defense, though? It's been a cause of concern now and again.
4: You know, there are times where before you say something, you gotta think hard and deep, because there's a greater possibility, it's a reflection of either the psyche, the mentality, the character in the person, or it reflects a bit of background. And for fear of exposing where you come from, you think twice and consider perspectives.
3: It sounds like you're pumped up. It seems like somebody's riled Steve Campbell.
4: In the olden days when Jesus Christ went on through his lessons, he was never specific in his references. He would always use symbols. Because whenever a symbol is used in a process where something has to be rectified, none of us gets consumed. If I were to refer to somebody which, hey, Marumfuetu Mnyama, I would put it like that because I am. But if I were not, then I'd put it in a way that has respect in what I'm referring to. I hope you understand.
3: I don't, but I'll ask you about Khumalo. He is back. He's obviously cleared himself from the injury that was bugging him.
4: It's better that you don't understand, lest I get misinterpreted. Khumalo is in. Otsepo has been rested. The kind of game we play, now going back to tactics, we play in three center backs, and by the way, it is a game of the future. And we play in four midfielders and three strikers. When you play one striker, it is not the same as playing two strikers. When you play three strikers, it's got a different reflection. When you have four midfielders, it's better than having two. When you have three, it's only about how you set up. So that's what we want to get from Musmusis. But one has to be very careful not to shoot down. Again, you must always compliment. Give respect. Leave respect. We shall earn one.
3: Thank you so much, Steve.
4: Thank you.
5: Rob should know by now. Whenever you get ready to speak to Steve, you must have your thesaurus handy. Have it ready. Have it ready.
6: Otoja, the son of the 90s. The rompo the 90s. Aja di humbo the 90s. 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
1: 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That's a good division in Kamun. The chillers in a company in this year sees us, chillers there at 13, as is as even 12. Ula Isa.
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1: 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Yeah, put on Uncle Max, and I get him a pillar now.
0: Aye.
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1: 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I only pass a film. 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

Thank you very much, Mike Checker. Very good evening. The Minister of Home Affairs and the Police, Vuyo Swatseka, says investigations are still underway following the abduction of a Newsday newspaper editor and rights advocate, Kananelo Bulwetse, also confirming reports indicating he was abducted by three masked suspects. Addressing the National Assembly earlier today, the minister said a report before the police indicates that on the 6th of this month, Bulwetse was abducted from his home by the three suspects, assaulted, forced him into an unseen vehicle and dumped at Tababusi, where he was discovered by a passerby. The minister said although Bulwetse initially gave the police a statement, he later refused to return for further clarifications that would assist the police investigations. Seka further said the police since provided an update on investigations, noting that the probe continues until those responsible in this crime will be held accountable. The minister concluded that justice will prevail for all citizens regardless of their status. According to the recent national crime statistics shared by the minister, the police received around 562 reports of sexual assault cases and 215 of fatal assaults from January to August this year. The Minister of Labour and Employment, Sediso Mokgosi, says the non-compliance with labour laws is hindering progress in the country's employment sector. In an interview with PCFM earlier today, the minister attributed the prolonged delays in resolving labour cases to a shortage of officials within the ministry, which most companies, he said, take advantage of and violate employees' labour rights. Mokgosi said the ministry currently has a shortage of labour and occupational health and safety inspectors who are mandated to ensure that companies and ministries comply with labor legislations through frequent inspections. On the recent workshop held with the private security services companies, the minister said an agreement to ensure full compliance with labor laws was reached by both parties, with a particular emphasis on lawful payments and working hours. The ministry will now table a comprehensive study on the sector's compliance with labor laws before the cabinet. In conclusion, the minister noted that the ministry is planning a district-by-district labor law compliance assessment to identify non-compliant employers. In other news, a former political sciences and public administration lecturer at the National University of Lesotho, Professor Kopano Makwa, says the United States visa restrictions targeting South Africans has came as no surprise following Pretoria's recent deportation of foreign nationals. In an interview with the station, Makwa said the recent deportations of nationals from Ghana, Malawi, Nigeria and Lesotho is a clear sign that South Africa itself is tightening its immigration laws, rather, and strengthening enforcement against violations of foreign conditions. He highlighted the importance of maintaining good bilateral relations between countries, stressing the critical role in driving trade, investment, and economic growth. His comments follow the United States' announcement of a sanction policy targeting South African officials it claims are responsible for white people abuses and other minority groups. And now internationally, Amnesty International Organization is accusing M23 rebels of committing serious violations against minors east of Democratic Republic of Congo, including killings, torture and forced labor. The rights organization says M23 now controls dozens of artisan mining sites across North and South Kivu provinces where gold and coltan are extracted. It also said it interviewed 26 people and documented an alleged killing of 18 miners at the Rubaya Coltan Mine and Lomera Gold Mines. It further alleges that gold and coltan from M23 control areas are being smuggled across the border into Rwanda. However, M23 and Rwanda authorities have not responded to these allegations, and Rwanda had previously denied supporting the rebels or benefiting from DRC's mineral resources.
And lastly, the United States has reportedly agreed to grant the United Nations another year to wind down its support for African peacekeepers in Somalia. In July, Washington announced it will block the UN from supporting the African Union force, which props up the government that helps and helps it fight an Al-Qaeda-linked militants. Analysts have warned that any weakening of the AU peacekeepers would severely undermine the government and could worsen the political turmoil in the region bordering the Red Sea. The peacekeepers, known as the African Union Support and Stabilization Mission in Somalia, reportedly rely on the UN support for essential logistics such as food, water, fuel, medical services, and transportation of troops. Well, this is the end of our news for now. Do tune in for the Sesotho Bulletin coming up at 15 minutes after 7.

0: Bergesson, Finn Bergesson, 1-1! And the hosts are happy again! Kane!
1: Well, he's got another one.
0: Ronaldo! Ronaldo!
2: Yes, it is! That's what they came to see!
1: Another chapter in the incredible story of this little man.
0: Salah! Oh! And he scores! And he gives thanks! And Tunisia are level! Mbappe! Mbappe! Floated in by Young! Has sent good across! But it's turned in from close quarters by Harry Kane! Maguire Kane!
1: Neymar! He's done it again!
0: Oh, genius! Absolute genius! By Moutinho, and in by Ronaldo! He is a sensation!
1: Oh, brilliant! An audacious chip from the magical Lionel Messi, the most talented footballer of his generation!
3: Transport. 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
1: You hear some moments coming, others are smaller. It's the people, the effort, the joy. And together, these moments become impact. The impact you leave, carry. The impact only you can make. That impact is yours with Northwest University. It all starts here.
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1: 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Since it has some Americans and the Vaticanics are for fun, Babu Sassilian, the Babu West Africa, I get what on.
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1: 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South Africa delayed the whole of that period to go a month before training trial in the region of America. One hour of Russia, I won't give my snow then. 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

0: Ita le mana a zin yanyana. 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So South Africa ought to realize this. For how Lichirana, the relations with the other in a hazard in the Chinese look. 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South Africa. So, Mosala Munata, we Africa, Mona. Africa, the United was all for problems, the United way to solve them. That is not, you know, I'm going to make it about it, I think. Me is a little cow company, it's a lot, and then so, who is a lot. Now, then I didn't have the option, it's in the local couple. I have it in Alatona, how on a high, but I'm going to sacrifice, I own, it is Africa. Paper, Sutu, Sasigan, Egapo, paper, any other country, Mona Africa. So, Kintuna, I think I was there of fellows or ideas in Muslimity, Borbats or Novani. Bama, what one was in the barbos of Africa in a device, Eva Palace, and another Tara, another one, Jaru, and several of affairs. Kintu, they do Alan, you know. So, Dina, yes, and present, I give a hand to her. It's not fair that I'm sorry, I'm not a good fellow for that. Very careful, I'm not a man, I'm not a matter. The fact is, Mona Hawashoka, Kion to be international politics, for international relations. Who really tell him to be almost a matching a pass over to Luena. Can I go with directly or indirectly? It will be really. A tshwere motshweretse eng kapo le jang na ile mo le yana la jo sa mmatse ba ka tla se ntse ba ka po motho a utlwa ba le di ile le ra motho la motho eno no so I want to say you know BRICS ke motho la ma ma me se ba ba think America is more important who in our agenda BRICS maybe with the exception ya Iran e ke ta mo ke but the thing is the question of emotions Iran le ona so ga no re tsa o go ga me re tsaiwa I be sorry what I got sanction. You see, more and more that you see, you are in the grip of the economy. You are talking America, you take the action to you. Well, but what here? If you want to talk America for say, go emotional.
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Okay. 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
1: Lai Lai. Greetings to you.
0: Hello.
1: My beautiful sister. Yes, how are you?
0: Done.
1: Good. Mm-hmm. Yes. As we are observing the nature displaying the clouds hiding the moon while it's half moon, all right. So also this moon, it has been lightened by the star called the Venus, right? So Venus, we can call it Star Ceres if you want, but in Sesotho we call it Sefala Pohoho, all right. So yeah, I'm connecting with it as I'm speaking to you right now. So my weekend was a bit hectic, right? So I'm going to blame you for not inviting me on Saturday when you went to Cop College or NHTC, whatever you said. So I'm gonna blame you for that because I was staying at home. I didn't do too much on Saturday, but on Sunday, which was yesterday, and I did not go to church. I was only attending my laundry and stuff up until I watched Big Boys Orlando Pirates displaying some beautiful showboating and beautiful play and beautiful whatever. So I enjoyed a lot, which made my day yesterday and completed my weekend. You know, when Pirates is playing, I become so happy because Pirates is happy people, right? So yeah, that's how I can explain my weekend. It was awesome in general. Back to your roots. Thank you very much. In Swahili.
0: Aye, that's in Nena. Oh, no, tell us school fees. That's in Nena. Oh, no, it's a show off. A kevex at zero. Ha ha. Oh, now it's more shy. Negas at zero. Omotaka is unsure of who fail. Sunday and Sunday, saw Orlando Pirates mermaid. Since the old Tabisa, old Tabisa, I mermaid. How about the lepily fell about Fuku the Hanya and never too? How about the lepily fell about Fuku the Hanya and Homan? Wow. What's the racket? Taba really half Taba Hahoo when I love water. Hashtag your pulse, I'll be talking to my baby 62009956. My let's have a snoot. Nikika had a moment. Oh, Nitako Shalos, the Kirika Manika, Machabin College. Ah, no, no, Mona, do Zakamo, Pepin, Calorates. If there's a guitar, cook, a guitar, Lisa, Hakitwa, Nike, Rosella Kai. 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
0: Alright.
2: 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Yeah, at a hono. Wet Me Slow, please. Sharp.
0: Kalebo bele busubo monati mo bele PCFM ke ke bone mo letsa go shopa tsa stagalaka ke na lwana ka monaka. 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
1: 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I can nine of Tatanka. 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But to give us support. How you look out, you must support them too. I support them. Kelly, well, Lele, well, you can look. Kill a parrot's less likely in my hole. Living in the support of the matlam, oak. Timmy, Tinky Chiefs, Manali Pizza's bean. And really, how was I as you? So sala pain, but kind of a pain is silent.
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I'm going to go to the house. I'm going to go to the house. I'm going to go to the house. I'm going to go to the house. I'm going to go to the house. I'm going to go to the house. I'm going to go to the house. I'm going to go to the house. I'm going to go to the house. I'm going to go to the house. I'm going to go to the house. I'm going to go to the house. I'm going to go to the house. I'm going to go to the house. I'm going to go to the house. I'm going to go to the house. I'm going to go to the house. I'm going to go to the house. I'm going to go to the house. I'm going to go to the house. I'm going to go to the house. I'm going to go to the house. I'm going to go to the house. I'm going to go to the house. I'm going to go to the house. I'm going to go to the house. I'm going to go to the house. I'm going to go to the house. I'm going to go to the house. I'm going to go to the house. I'm going to go to the house. I'm going to go to the house. I'm going to go to the house. I'm going to go to the house. I'm going to go to the house. I'm going to go to the house. I'm going to go to the house. I'm going

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Remember to sing him in a fella could be like hurrying yell shume. Get back to your roots to PCFM and I'll not lie. Sasa, oblele, motswalle. Sasa.

Thank you, Mike Morrison, Moto PCFM, and Monati Vizori, turn of the mag. Boy, now, who's a man repetitive here when I'm Maratua, oh, me names on Rukale, Retention of Fella Monaki, Mark Anthony, and when I took Vizori sang to me.

0: Roxette, listen to your heart. Go back to the mushroom with them, the supulang, the little ring, the shrill of Sully, Mom, Mamedi, and I got a little sheba on a cajano, a kit a kang, a shock of Miss Akang, out a kang, that's still a little in Holona. Get the village and got to watch my chaba who puak at it about some of food that offi, cajano, Mamedi, Hodina, Iam, Luise, and then a massacre, mushroom, and my bidia mutu moon. Kill it as a little bit world Alzheimer's disease. Kappa Alzheimer's D. World. Alzheimer's Day, Mamura PCFM. Like it across the Mosul, Colossus Dina Lama Shabida Mutsu O Mong, holding your name, a Mumamidi Yabitong World Alzheimer's Month. Yeah, Mamura PCFM, Elizabeth Lena Helikita Kachena, Katsumito, ya Alzheimer's Disease International, Eling ADI. Yeah, Shabida Mamura PCFM. 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

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And I got delay. Got R. Kelly, Gotham City. 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And I'll let that lie.

0: Jalo mo bile PCFM emedi metsotso ka morao ho rena e le shumele motso le mo o ikutlwetse he 2121 9956 plus 2662 9956 2121 9956 le plus 2662 9956 hari hari ye go file motsotsana mo mamedi go file 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
0: All right. 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Ke

Even at my brother PCFM, like Brian Adams, everything I do it for you. 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

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I want to know what love is. 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

Like West Life, and when I do Momedi full again, Robem is singing it, he listened a little bit of fellow ring, Eel Shimmer, and Miss Made, Pilman and Angela Phil Collins, another day in paradise. Momedi, we don't let all in a casino going back to your roots, or crowing Yabrobo, Shalamana Magalum Hanatin. Narina Takopana Happy Hosani Kalabu Baby. Hashtag what's trending on Tuesday. I'll copan on a moon, not to feel like a man and notice that I'm on PCFM, Shalana Luna Rocopana Happy. We say up in a man at Tokano. Still, it's like keys from a rose. Good night.